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7: Partly cloudy this evening in Halliburton County. We will see clearing through the overnight. Could see some fog patches develop as well as the overnight low drops to 6. Tomorrow looks sunny with a high of 20. Saturday, a mix of sun and cloud with a slight chance of showers and a high of 24. And Sunday, a sun-cloud mix with a high of 22.
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4: Partly cloudy this evening in Halliburton County. We will see clearing through the overnight. Could see some fog patches develop as well as the overnight low drops to 6. Tomorrow looks sunny with a high of 20. Saturday, a mix of sun and cloud with a slight chance of showers and a high of 24. And Sunday, a sun-cloud mix with a high of 22.
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0: Moose weather for Halliburton.
3: Partly cloudy this evening in Halliburton County. We will see clearing through the overnight. Could see some fog patches develop as well as the overnight low drops to 6. Tomorrow looks sunny with a high of 20. Saturday, a mix of sun and cloud with a slight chance of showers and a high of 24. And Sunday, a sun cloud mix with a high of 22.
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5: Moose weather for Halliburton.
6: Partly cloudy this evening in Halliburton County. We will see clearing through the overnight. Could see some fog patches develop as well as the overnight low drops to 6. Tomorrow looks sunny with a high of 20. Saturday, a mix of sun and cloud with a slight chance of showers and a high of 24. And Sunday, a sun-cloud mix with a high of 22.
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2: Moose weather for Halliburton.
3: Partly cloudy this evening in Halliburton County. We will see clearing through the overnight. Could see some fog patches develop as well as the overnight low drops to 6. Tomorrow looks sunny with a high of 20. Saturday, a mix of sun and cloud with a slight chance of showers and a high of 24. And Sunday, a sun-cloud mix with a high of 22.
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2: 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Moose weather for Halliburton.
3: Partly cloudy this evening in Halliburton County. We will see clearing through the overnight. Could see some fog patches develop as well as the overnight low drops to 6. Tomorrow looks sunny with a high of 20. Saturday, a mix of sun and cloud with a slight chance of showers and a high of 24. And Sunday, a sun-cloud mix with a high of 22.
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5: Partly cloudy this evening in Halliburton County. We will see clearing through the overnight. Could see some fog patches develop as well as the overnight low drops to 6. Tomorrow looks sunny with a high of 20. Saturday, a mix of sun and cloud with a slight chance of showers and a high of 24. And Sunday, a sun cloud mix with a high of 22.
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1: Moose weather for Halliburton.
2: Partly cloudy this evening in Halliburton County. We will see clearing through the overnight. Could see some fog patches develop as well as the overnight low drops to 6. Tomorrow looks sunny with a high of 20. Saturday, a mix of sun and cloud with a slight chance of showers and a high of 24. And Sunday, a sun-cloud mix with a high of 22.
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3: Moose weather for Halliburton.
4: Clear skies through the overnight in Halliburton County. Could see some fog patches develop out there as the low drops to 6. We'll see sunshine as day breaks, dissipating any of those fog patches as the high gets up to 20. UV is 6 or high. For tomorrow, Saturday, a mix of sun and cloud with a slight chance of showers at a high of 24. And Sunday, a sun-cloud mix with a high of 22.
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0: Moose weather for Halliburton.
6: Clear skies through the overnight in Halliburton County. Could see some fog patches develop out there as the low drops to 6. We'll see sunshine as day breaks, dissipating any of those fog patches as the high gets up to 20. UV is 6 or high. For tomorrow, Saturday, a mix of sun and cloud with a slight chance of showers and a high of 24. And Sunday, a sun-cloud mix with a high of 22.
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0: Moose weather for Halliburton.
2: Clear skies through the overnight in Halliburton County. Could see some fog patches develop out there as the low drops to 6. We'll see sunshine as day breaks, dissipating any of those fog patches as the high gets up to 20. UV is 6 or high. For tomorrow, Saturday, a mix of sun and cloud with a slight chance of showers and a high of 24. And Sunday, a sun-cloud mix with a high of 22.
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4: Moose weather for Halliburton.
5: Clear skies through the overnight in Halliburton County. Could see some fog patches develop out there as the low drops to 6. We'll see sunshine as day breaks, dissipating any of those fog patches as the high gets up to 20. UV is 6 or high. For tomorrow, Saturday, a mix of sun and cloud with a slight chance of showers at a high of 24. And Sunday, a sun-cloud mix with a high of 22.
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2: Moose weather for Halliburton.
3: Clear skies through the overnight in Halliburton County. Could see some fog patches develop out there as the low drops to 6. We'll see sunshine as day breaks, dissipating any of those fog patches as the high gets up to 20. UV is 6 or high. For tomorrow, Saturday, a mix of sun and cloud with a slight chance of showers and a high of 24. And Sunday, a sun-cloud mix with a high of 22.
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0: Moose weather for Halliburton.
4: Clear skies through the overnight in Halliburton County. Could see some fog patches develop out there as the low drops to 6. We'll see sunshine as day breaks, dissipating any of those fog patches as the high gets up to 20. UV is 6 or high. For tomorrow, Saturday, a mix of sun and cloud with a slight chance of showers at a high of 24. And Sunday, a sun-cloud mix with a high of 22.
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0: Moose weather for Halliburton.
2: Clear skies through the overnight in Halliburton County. Could see some fog patches develop out there as the low drops to 6. We'll see sunshine as day breaks, dissipating any of those fog patches as the high gets up to 20. UV is 6 or high. For tomorrow, Saturday, a mix of sun and cloud with a slight chance of showers and a high of 24. And Sunday, a sun-cloud mix with a high of 22.
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4: Clear skies through the overnight in Halliburton County. Could see some fog patches develop out there as the low drops to 6. We'll see sunshine as day breaks, dissipating any of those fog patches as the high gets up to 20. UV is 6 or high. For tomorrow, Saturday, a mix of sun and cloud with a slight chance of showers at a high of 24. And Sunday, a sun-cloud mix with a high of 22.
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1: I found me a reason, so check me tomorrow. 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
6: Moose weather for Halliburton.
7: Clear skies through the overnight in Halliburton County. Could see some fog patches develop out there as the low drops to 6. We'll see sunshine as day breaks, dissipating any of those fog patches as the high gets up to 20. UV is 6 or high. For tomorrow, Saturday, a mix of sun and cloud with a slight chance of showers at a high of 24. And Sunday, a sun-cloud mix with a high of 22.
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5: Moose weather for Halliburton.
6: Clear skies through the overnight in Halliburton County. Could see some fog patches develop out there as the low drops to 6. We'll see sunshine as day breaks, dissipating any of those fog patches as the high gets up to 20. UV is 6 or high. For tomorrow, Saturday, a mix of sun and cloud with a slight chance of showers at a high of 24. And Sunday, a sun-cloud mix with a high of 22.
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8: Clear skies through the overnight in Halliburton County. Could see some fog patches develop out there as the low drops to 6. We'll see sunshine as day breaks, dissipating any of those fog patches as the high gets up to 20. UV is 6 or high. For tomorrow, Saturday, a mix of sun and cloud with a slight chance of showers and a high of 24. And Sunday, a sun-cloud mix with a high of 22.
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2: Moose weather for Halliburton.
3: Clear skies through the overnight in Halliburton County. Could see some fog patches develop out there as the low drops to 6. We'll see sunshine as day breaks, dissipating any of those fog patches as the high gets up to 20. UV is 6 or high. For tomorrow, Saturday, a mix of sun and cloud with a slight chance of showers and a high of 24. And Sunday, a sun-cloud mix with a high of 22.
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1: Good morning, I'm Rick Lowes. Prime Minister Mark Carney says Canada is always ready to strike a fair deal with the United States. When asked by reporters in Calgary, he reiterated they believe there is a mutually beneficial trade for Canada and the U.S., and he and his team are ready. Carney also says the two countries can compartmentalize and discuss other issues. He says he remains in regular contact with U.S. President Donald Trump and has spoken with him a couple of times in the last few days related to issues around Ukraine and Iran as part of their responsibility to work together. Ottawa says Prime Minister Carney and Ukrainian President Volodymyr Zelensky are forging a new chapter in the Canada-Ukraine partnership. In Calgary, the leaders signed a 100-year partnership declaration to work together in areas of defense, security, trade, and reconstruction. A series of new initiatives were also announced to bolster Canada's sovereign drone capabilities, expand co-production with Ukraine, and establish long-term cooperation on defense and security. It includes accelerating Canada's own drone production capabilities, a new partnership between two companies, one in each country, to develop and produce drones and drone-related technologies, and a government-to-government partnership to jointly produce uncrewed systems, counter-drone technologies, and priority munitions. The municipality of Dysart Sewage Plant will be conducting sewer flushing and camera work in town starting on Monday and continuing all week. Sewer flushing involves releasing pressurized water through the sanitary sewer and may result in bubbling and vacuum effects in drains and toilets. It's recommended that you close all toilet seats and cover any floor drains during the flushing period if a truck is in your area. On Sunday, Search Community Services is hosting the Second Last Repair Cafe of the season. It's happening on Sunday from 9 a.m. till 1 p.m. at the Minden Lions Club Hall on Bob Cajun Road. Volunteer fixers will be on hand to do their best to help with small appliances, household items, and other fixable treasures. This month, the Repair Cafe will also feature Christy Wabrick of Hummingbird Hill Gardening Services and Dave Paddock of Algonquin Outfitters sharing their knowledge and expertise. 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
1: Moose FM Sports. In NFL action from Australia last night, the San Francisco 49ers crushed the Los Angeles Rams 27-7. Over 100,000 fans at the Melbourne Cricket Ground watched the Niners dominate their division rivals. San Francisco's defense frustrated NFL MVP Matthew Stafford into a 15 of 25 performance for just 155 yards.
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1: Checking the forecast from Environment Canada, we'll see mainly sunny skies in Halliburton County today. Any fog patches will dissipate this morning as we get up to a high of 21. UV is 6 or high. Clear skies this evening and through the overnight as the low drops to 9. Tomorrow, we'll see mainly sunny skies in the morning, increasing cloudiness in the afternoon as the high gets up to 24. Sunday, a mix of sun and cloud with a slight chance of showers and a high of 21. And Monday, sunny with a high of 18.
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DNCE and Cake by the Ocean on Halliburton's Biggest Variety, 93.5 The Moose. Good Friday morning. We are in for a, well, spectacular late summer day. Pretty much nothing but sunshine today. Any fog patches out there will dissipate as we get up to a high of 21 and the UV is high at 6. In fact, other than a slight chance of a shower tomorrow afternoon, I think it's going to be a pretty good weekend. Yeah, pretty good weekend. So that's good news. What else is going on? Well, the Blue Jays had the night off last night, but we did have NFL football from Australia. And this goes to show you how much I know about football. I picked the Rams, but the San Francisco 49ers beat them up 27-7. We'll talk sports with Alex Fribourg coming up in about a half an hour's time. Right now, here's Trooper and Raise a Little Hell on 93.5 The Moose.

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1: Moose weather for Halliburton.
2: Checking the forecast from Environment Canada. We'll see mainly sunny skies in Halliburton County today. Any fog patches will dissipate this morning as we get up to a high of 21. UV is 6 or high. Clear skies this evening and through the overnight as the low drops to 9. Tomorrow we'll see mainly sunny skies in the morning. Increasing cloudiness in the afternoon as the high gets up to 24. Sunday a mix of sun and cloud with a slight chance of showers and a high of 21. And Monday sunny with a high of 18.
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1: Good morning, I'm Rick Lowe. It was 25 years ago today that terrorist attacks on the United States shocked the world. Over 3,000 people died, including 2,753 people at the World Trade Center in New York, 24 of whom were Canadians. Canadians and Americans joined together in Gander, Newfoundland yesterday to mark the tragedy and to pay tribute to the spirit of unity and friendship sparked by the community taking in thousands of stranded air passengers. When the U.S. shut its airspace amid the attacks, Canada didn't hesitate to accept 224 diverted flights with more than 33,000 passengers from its neighbor. Speaking at a memorial service in St. Catharines yesterday, U.S. Consul General Baxter Hunt said, "Obviously, there's been a difficult time in the bilateral relationship recently, but we will get through that and we will always be each other's neighbors, partners, and part of a North American family." Hunt added that he's certain Canada and the U.S. will mend fences eventually. Prime Minister Mark Carney says Canada is always ready to strike a fair deal with the United States. When asked by reporters in Calgary, he reiterated they believe there is a mutually beneficial trade for Canada and the U.S., and he and his team are ready. Carney also says the two countries can compartmentalize and discuss other issues. He says he remains in regular contact with U.S. President Donald Trump and has spoken with him a couple of times in the last few days related to issues around Ukraine and Iran as part of their responsibility to work together. The municipality of Dysart Sewage Plant will be conducting sewer flushing and camera work in town starting on Monday and continuing all week. Sewer flushing involves releasing pressurized water through the sanitary sewer and may result in bubbling and vacuum effects in drains and toilets. It's recommended that you close all toilet seats and cover any floor drains during the flushing period if a truck is in your area. Construction is slated to take place on Trapper's Trail at the northeast end of Mesquabi Lake next week. According to municipal officials, crews will be completing a culvert replacement from 2645 Trapper's Trail to Sagamore Trail. Construction will begin Monday and it's expected to continue through Friday. Officials say the road may be closed at times for short durations during construction. On Sunday, Search Community Services is hosting the second last repair cafe of the season. It's happening on Sunday from 9 a.m. till 1 p.m. at the Minden Lions Club Hall on Bob Cajun Road. Volunteer fixers will be on hand to do their best to help with small appliances, household items, and other fixable treasures. This month, the Repair Cafe will also feature Christy Wabrick of Hummingbird Hill Gardening Services and Dave Paddock of Algonquin Outfitters sharing their knowledge and expertise. 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
1: Moose FM Sports in NFL action from Australia last night. The San Francisco 49ers crushed the Los Angeles Rams 27-7. Over 100,000 fans at the Melbourne Cricket Ground watched the Niners dominate their division rivals. San Francisco's defense frustrated NFL MVP Matthew Stafford into a 15 of 25 performance for just 155 yards.
0: Moose weather for Halliburton.
1: Checking the forecast from Environment Canada, we'll see mainly sunny skies in Halliburton County today. Any fog patches will dissipate this morning as we get up to a high of 21. UV is 6 or high. Clear skies this evening and through the overnight as the low drops to 9. Tomorrow we'll see mainly sunny skies in the morning, increasing cloudiness in the afternoon as the high gets up to 24. Sunday, a mix of sun and cloud with a slight chance of showers and a high of 21. And Monday, sunny with a high of 18.
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0: That's Strange Advance, and we run Halliburton's biggest variety, 93.5 The Moose. We are looking at a pretty nice day in the Highlands today, mainly sunny skies. Any fog patches out there will dissipate as we get up to a high of 21. All right, it's time to talk sports with Alex Freiburg. And Alex, I think it's all about football this morning. You know, although I don't know why anybody would listen to any of our predictions, because we were both pretty wrong last night. The Niners just stumped the Rams. A lot of talk about the Rams' preparation and lack of it. You know, they didn't arrive in Australia like 28 hours, I think, before game time, whereas the Niners had been there all week long, and they were ready. Boy, the Niners just, they beat up on them. What'd you think?
1: Oh, yeah, they beat up. Yeah, they did. Brock Purdy, he had a game. The defense was there. And, you know, I really think if it weren't for, you know, just a few bounces that led to a couple of crucial turnovers, I feel like this game could have been within a field goal up until the fourth quarter if you know, you kind of remove a couple of the takeaways that the Niners had on the Rams. That one goal line stop was wild. I mean, it looked like Stafford throws a touchdown and the Rams are getting back in, and then turns out that he's short, and then by fourth and goal at the one, and they stop him. I mean, it was some classic 49ers football right there.
0: Yeah.
1: And yeah, I got to hand it to that team. No matter how many guys get hurt, no matter how many, you know, what their problems are on offense, they always play hard-nosed defense. I mean, it's been that way since I was a kid.
0: Yeah.
1: You know?
0: Yeah.
1: So, yeah, good on them. Yeah, I know a lot of Niners fans that are going to be pretty happy walking tall this morning.
0: Yeah, and I think I think a lot of fantasy football guys are going to be pretty disappointed with Matthew Stafford's performance last night, though, too.
1: Yeah, I'm one of them. I was kind of hoping for a big night from Stafford, but that's okay.
0: Yeah,
1: it doesn't change my prediction that the Rams are going to be one of the beasts in the NFC.
0: Yeah.
1: But obviously last night didn't really showcase that.
0: No. All right, let's move along. We got a lot of games to figure out on Sunday. Let's start with the Buffalo Bills. Maybe the toughest start that they could possibly imagine of a season. They're in Houston to take on the Texans. They are favored, but man, oh man, I don't know. I flip a coin on this one as far as I'm concerned.
1: Flip a coin on who's going to win, and flip a coin on what kind of game we're going to have. Like, one way I could easily see this game being 13-10 for either side. And on the other side, I can feel this game being 47-44. I really think that it's a true showcase of one of the best offenses against the best defenses. I don't think there's any other game to watch. I look at the slate, and it really doesn't matter who you're a fan of. If you're a football fan, you should have this game on your TV at 1 o'clock. It's going to be a great game, I think. But I've got to take Buffalo.
0: Okay, well, I'm glad to hear that. I'm going to take them because they're my team. But I don't know if I'm going to bet any money on it. Let's talk about your New Orleans Saints. They're in Detroit, take on the Lions. Lions favored by a touchdown. What do you think of your team this year?
1: I'm excited to see what Shug can do for a whole year. Sophomore QB, I mean, this guy came close to taking Rookie of the Year, and I think he only started 7 games towards the end there. He was averaging like 300 yards a game, so I'm excited to see what he can do with a whole 17 games and a whole summer of getting familiar with the playbook and all that stuff. That being said, I'm probably going to lose against Detroit on Sunday, I'm just kind of hoping that they make things interesting for as far as a playoff race. But I don't know what to expect, right?
0: Yeah.
1: I mean, they've had so many good years of Sean Payton and Drew Brees, and it just seems like there's a couple rookies emerging, but there's still a lot of old veterans on the team. I don't have high expectations, but doesn't stop me from watching them.
0: No, exactly. Now, we're running out of time here. So one of the other games that has got my attention is Washington taking on the Eagles in Philadelphia. I'm kind of becoming a Washington fan a little bit. This should be an interesting game.
1: Yeah, it just very similar to Houston. It all depends on their quarterback, Jaden Daniels. He's very inconsistent. He's on, but I like to think that he can take Washington to the playoffs. We'll see what happens, but it's a pretty good team. One game I was excited about also at one is the Bears and Panthers.
0: Yeah.
1: I think the Bears are going to be really good this year. I think that they could I think we'll be surprised to see them in the NFC Championship match this year. I think that they're good enough. Caleb Williams, great quarterback. We'll see what he can do. I know a lot of Bears fans that are going to be excited about this year. So I'm kind of pulling for them to get that 1-0 start.
0: Yeah, me too. Listen, enjoy the weekend. We'll talk about it all on Monday. Have a good one.
1: Thanks, you too. 93.5
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5: Checking the forecast from Environment Canada. We'll see mainly sunny skies in Halliburton County today. Any fog patches will dissipate this morning as we get up to a high of 21. UV is 6 or high. Clear skies this evening and through the overnight as the low drops to 9. Tomorrow we'll see mainly sunny skies in the morning. Increasing cloudiness in the afternoon as the high gets up to 24. Sunday a mix of sun and cloud with a slight chance of showers and a high of 21. And Monday sunny with a high of 18.

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1: Good morning, I'm Rick Lowes. Prime Minister Mark Carney says Canada is always ready to strike a fair deal with the United States. When asked by reporters in Calgary, he reiterated they believe there is a mutually beneficial trade for Canada and the U.S., and he and his team are ready. Carney also says the two countries can compartmentalize and discuss other issues. He says he remains in regular contact with U.S. President Donald Trump and has spoken with him a couple of times in the last few days related to issues around Ukraine and Iran as part of their responsibility to work together. Ottawa says Prime Minister Carney and Ukrainian President Volodymyr Zelensky are forging a new chapter in the Canada-Ukraine partnership. In Calgary, the leaders signed a 100-year partnership declaration to work together in areas of defense, security, trade, and reconstruction. A series of new initiatives were also announced to bolster Canada's sovereign drone capabilities, expand co-production with Ukraine, and establish long-term cooperation on defense and security. It includes accelerating Canada's own drone production capabilities, a new partnership between two companies, one in each country, to develop and produce drones and drone-related technologies, and a government-to-government partnership to jointly produce uncrewed systems, counter-drone technologies, and priority munitions. The municipality of Dysart Sewage Plant will be conducting sewer flushing and camera work in town starting on Monday and continuing all week. Sewer flushing involves releasing pressurized water through the sanitary sewer and may result in bubbling and vacuum effects in drains and toilets. It's recommended that you close all toilet seats and cover any floor drains during the flushing period if a truck is in your area. On Sunday, Search Community Services is hosting the Second Last Repair Cafe of the season. It's happening on Sunday from 9 a.m. till 1 p.m. at the Minden Lions Club Hall on Bob Cajun Road. 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This month, the Repair Cafe will also feature Christy Wabrick of Hummingbird Hill Gardening Services and Dave Panic of Algonquin Outfitters sharing their knowledge and expertise. 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
1: Moose FM Sports. In NFL action from Australia last night, the San Francisco 49ers crushed the Los Angeles Rams 27-7. Over 100,000 fans at the Melbourne Cricket Ground watched the Niners dominate their division rivals. San Francisco's defense frustrated NFL MVP Matthew Stafford into a 15 of 25 performance for just 155 yards.
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1: Checking the forecast from Environment Canada, we'll see mainly sunny skies in Halliburton County today. Any fog patches will dissipate this morning as we get up to a high of 21. UV is 6 or high. Clear skies this evening and through the overnight as the low drops to 9. Tomorrow, we'll see mainly sunny skies in the morning, increasing cloudiness in the afternoon as the high gets up to 24. Sunday, a mix of sun and cloud with a slight chance of showers and a high of 21. And Monday, sunny with a high of 18.
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0: That's Colin James and Five Long Years.
1: Halliburton's biggest variety, 93.5. The Moose, 14 minutes after 7 o'clock on a gorgeous Friday morning in the Halliburton Highlands. Any fog patches out your way will dissipate as the morning goes on. We're looking at mainly sunny skies today. High gets up to 21. The UV is high at 6. All right, why don't we give stuff away?
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1: All right, what do we have today? Well, we couldn't give it away yesterday, so we'll try today. I've got a jug of washer fluid from CarQuest of Minden. I got a gift certificate at the Mill Pond Restaurant, beautiful downtown Carnarvon, and a bottle of delicious and good for you Nectar Kombucha, bottle of brewed right here in Halliburton County. Give those prizes to the first person who can call me up and answer this morning's question correctly. I'll give you those prizes. Here's the question. The older you get, the less likely you are to do this. What is it? The older you get, the less likely you are to do this. What is it? No hints yet. Just take a guess. 705-457-4855. 1-877-883-7625. Good luck. Here's Tom Petty. I need to know on the Moose.

0: There you go, Tom Petty, and I Need to Know. Halliburton's biggest variety, 93.5. The Moose, 18 minutes after 7 o'clock. We're playing Impossible Trivia. Here's this morning's question. The older you get, the less likely you are to do this. What is it? Let's go to the phones. Good morning, the Moose. Who's this?
1: Hey, this is Corey.
0: Corey, how are you?
1: Not too bad. Yourself?
0: Well, I'm pretty good. Corey, what do you think?
1: Drive fast.
0: Yeah, you notice that around here, especially in the summer months. That's a good answer, Corey. Never thought of that one. Not the one I need, but I appreciate the call.
1: No worries. Have a good day.
0: You too. Bye-bye. Good morning, the Moose. Who's this?
2: Rick, it is Todd. How are you this morning?
0: Well, I'm good. Todd, you feeling a little more confident this morning?
2: Well, hey, you know, why not? Let's give it a go.
0: Absolutely. What do you think?
2: How about drink alcohol?
0: Yeah, that's a good one, too. Yeah, the older you get, the less likely you are to indulge as much as when you were a young person. That's a great guess, Todd. Not the one I need, but don't give up. Keep trying.
2: All right. Thank you very much, Rick.
0: You too. Bye-bye.
2: Bye.
0: Good morning, the Moose. Who's this?
3: It's Frank, Rick.
0: Frank, how are you?
3: I'm good, buddy.
0: That's good. What do you think, Frank?
3: Go to parties.
0: Go to parties. That's a good guess. Not the one I need, Frank, but I appreciate the call.
3: Thank you, Rick.
0: Bye.
3: Bye.
0: Good morning, the Moose. Who's this?
4: This is Thomas.
0: Thomas, what do you think?
4: Is it cut the grass?
0: Cut the grass. That's a good one, too, Thomas. Not the one I need, but I appreciate the call.
4: Okay.
0: Bye. All right, so lots of good guesses. Lots of good guesses. Here's the question again. The older you get, the less likely you are to do this. What is it? And this is something that you would do, well, you do it your whole life. But when you're young, and I mean really young, you do it a lot more. I mean, like a child, okay, if that helps. 705-457-4855. Take a guess, win some prizes. Here's Elton John, I'm Still Standing on the Moose.

0: There you go, Elton John, and I'm still standing. Halliburton's biggest variety, 93.5 The Moose, still looking for the right answer to this morning's question, which is the older you get, the less likely you are to do this. What is it? Let's go to the phones. Good morning, The Moose. Who's this?
1: It's Todd, Rick. Oh. Yeah, I think I might know it, but I got missed the clue of somewhat there.
0: Well, go for it. You never know. Try it.
1: Okay, sure. Curse.
0: Curse. Not bad. I think I curse more now than I did when I was younger, but that's not a bad guess, Todd. Not the one I want, but keep trying.
1: All right, thank you.
0: Bye. Yeah, morning, The Moose. Who's this?
2: It's Frank again, Rick.
0: All right, Frank, you heard my hint. Go for it.
2: Stay up late.
0: Stay up late. Yeah, it's hard to do. Many a night I have found myself wide or sound asleep, at least on the couch. So that's a good answer. Not the one I need, though, Frank.
2: Thank you, Rick.
0: Bye.
2: Bye.
0: Good morning, The Moose. Who's this?
3: It's Thomas again.
0: All right, Thomas, you heard my hint. Give me the right answer.
3: Is it ask for help?
0: Ask for help. Yeah, you do that less. That's a great answer, Thomas. Wow, that's some deep thinking there. Not the one I want, but I appreciate it.
3: Okay.
0: Bye. This is The Moose. Who's this?
4: This is Todd.
0: Okay, Todd.
4: Is it take a bath?
0: Take a bath. That makes sense. When you're little, you take a lot of baths. When you're older, you take showers. Yeah, that's a great answer. Still not it, but you know, keep trying. Don't give up.
4: Okay.
0: Okay. Bye. All right, so some great answers. Still looking for the right one. Here's the question again. The older you get, the less likely you are to do this. What is it? This is, like I said, this is something that you do at a very, very young age. You don't do it as much as you're older, unless maybe you're a Leaf fan. Hope that helps. 705-457-4855. Take a guess. Win some prizes. Good luck. 93.5
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0: Checking the forecast from Environment Canada. We'll see mainly sunny skies in Halliburton County today. Any fog patches will dissipate this morning as we get up to a high of 21. UV is 6 or high. Clear skies this evening and through the overnight as the low drops to 9. Tomorrow we'll see mainly sunny skies in the morning. Increasing cloudiness in the afternoon as the high gets up to 24. Sunday a mix of sun and cloud with a slight chance of showers and a high of 21. And Monday sunny. With a high of 18. It is 26 minutes after 7 o'clock, and we are still playing Impossible Trivia. Here's the question. What was it? This is something you do. The older you get, the less likely you are to do this. What the heck is it? Let's go to the phone, see if we can come up with an answer. Good morning, The Moose. Who's this?
11: My name is Leah.
0: How are you this morning?
11: I'm fine. Yourself?
0: Well, I'm good. Thanks. So give me the right answer, and I'd even be better.
11: Cry?
0: Cry is the right answer. Good for you. Well done. Yes, of course, we all cry a lot when we're young. I love watching my grandkids. You know, they'll be crying their eyes out, and then 2 seconds later, they're laughing and giggling. But, yeah, the older you get, the less likely you are to cry. And because you knew that, you've got yourself a gift certificate at the Mill Pond Restaurant, beautiful downtown Carnarvon, a bottle of delicious and good for you nectar kombucha, and a jug of washer fluid from CarQuest to Minden. Hang on the line. I'll get your info.
11: Thank you.
0: All right, well done, Leah, and thanks everybody else who called in as well. 27 minutes after 7, here's UB40 on 93.5 The Moose. Wow.

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1: Good morning, I'm Rick Lowe. It was 25 years ago today that terrorist attacks on the United States shocked the world. Over 3,000 people died, including 2,753 people at the World Trade Center in New York, 24 of whom were Canadians. Canadians and Americans joined together in Gander, Newfoundland yesterday to mark the tragedy and to pay tribute to the spirit of unity and friendship sparked by the community taking in thousands of stranded air passengers. When the U.S. shut its airspace amid the attacks, Canada didn't hesitate to accept 224 diverted flights with more than 33,000 passengers from its neighbor. Speaking at a memorial service in St. Catharines yesterday, U.S. Consul General Baxter Hunt said, "Obviously, there's been a difficult time in the bilateral relationship recently, but we will get through that and we will always be each other's neighbors, partners, and part of a North American family." Hunt added that he's certain Canada and the U.S. will mend fences eventually. Prime Minister Mark Carney says Canada is always ready to strike a fair deal with the United States. When asked by reporters in Calgary, he reiterated they believe there is a mutually beneficial trade for Canada and the U.S., and he and his team are ready. Carney also says the two countries can compartmentalize and discuss other issues. He says he remains in regular contact with U.S. President Donald Trump and has spoken with him a couple of times in the last few days related to issues around Ukraine and Iran as part of their responsibility to work together. The municipality of Dysart Sewage Plant will be conducting sewer flushing and camera work in town starting on Monday and continuing all week. Sewer flushing involves releasing pressurized water through the sanitary sewer and may result in bubbling and vacuum effects in drains and toilets. It's recommended that you close all toilet seats and cover any floor drains during the flushing period if a truck is in your area. Construction is slated to take place on Trapper's Trail at the northeast end of Musquabie Lake next week. According to municipal officials, crews will be completing a culvert replacement from 2645 Trapper's Trail to Sagamore Trail. Construction will begin Monday and it's expected to continue through Friday. Officials say the road may be closed at times for short durations during construction. On Sunday, Search Community Services is hosting the second last repair cafe of the season. It's happening on Sunday from 9 a.m. till 1 p.m. at the Minden Lions Club Hall on Bob Cajun Road. 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This month, the Repair Cafe will also feature Christy Wabrick of Hummingbird Hill Gardening Services and Dave Paddock of Algonquin Outfitters sharing their knowledge and expertise. 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
1: 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The San Francisco 49ers crushed the Los Angeles Rams 27-7. Over 100,000 fans at the Melbourne Cricket Ground watched the Niners dominate their division rivals. San Francisco's defense frustrated NFL MVP Matthew Stafford into a 15 of 25 performance for just 155 yards.
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1: Checking the forecast from Environment Canada, we'll see mainly sunny skies in Halliburton County today. Any fog patches will dissipate this morning as we get up to a high of 21. UV is 6 or high. Clear skies this evening and through the overnight as the low drops to 9. Tomorrow, we'll see mainly sunny skies in the morning, increasing cloudiness in the afternoon as the high gets up to 24. Sunday, a mix of sun and cloud with a slight chance of showers and a high of 21. And Monday, sunny with a high of 18.
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0: That's Preston Pablo and one last song on Halliburton's Biggest Variety 93.5 The Moose. We are looking at a gorgeous Friday morning. Blue skies, sunshine, and a high of 21. And you know, Melanie, a very similar day to 25 years ago. I remember it was a beautiful September morning, just like this. Beautiful blue skies. And, you know, obviously the day that the terrorist attack took place in the United States. The World Trade Towers, the Pentagon. And shocking stuff.
1: I can
0: remember driving to work that morning. I was going down Highway 35, just right around the red umbrella, listening to sports radio. And it came on. One of the guys was saying, oh, wow, a plane just hit into the World Trade Center. And like everybody, I thought, oh, what a terrible accident, thinking it might be, you know, like a float plane kind of plane. You know what I mean?
1: Right. Someone in the,
0: And they were talking away. And I think they were talking about the Blue Jays, actually. And then all of a sudden, he said, oh, my God, another plane just hit.
1: Yeah.
0: And right then at that moment, you knew something was seriously wrong.
1: Yeah, that's when everyone freaked out.
0: Yeah, exactly. You remember, like, you're obviously a much younger person than myself. Do you remember where were you and what you were doing?
1: Yep, I was in grade 9. So, like, what, probably the second week of school in grade 9.
0: Right.
1: And, yeah, same thing. I think we got to school. By the time we got there, they had already, like, there was talk about the first plane. And then I think the second plane hit, and they actually rolled the TVs into the cafeteria, and everybody came in, and we were just, like, watching, kind of like, I remember people crying, and I don't think I understood the magnitude of it at that moment. But I was kind of just like, what's going on? It's great we were missing class, but what's going on? And, yeah, then you realize how serious it was, and it was shocking. It was a lot to take in as, like, a young teenager, you know?
0: Oh, I'm sure it was. I remember, you know, I got to work, and my wife was an at-home mom at the time.
1: Right.
0: And, you know, I was telling her, turn on CNN, you know, like, or, you know, watch what's going on. And she kind of, you know, kind of gave me the play-by-play for the rest of the day. But my first thoughts after we realized that it was a couple of jets that went in and, you know, they were saying this is a possible terrorist attack was that the entire country was under attack. And then, of course, the Pentagon happened and the plane in Pennsylvania. And they started grounding everything, you know, and it was that it was extremely like I was thinking, oh, maybe I should get the kids and, you know, because both my kids were in school and head home. Because who knew? You know, you just didn't know what was going on, right?
1: It was, that's the thing. Talk of Toronto, like, are we next? Like, who knows, right?
0: Yeah. Exactly. And you know, they shut down all of the planes, obviously. You know, we've heard the stories of, I think there was over 33,000 passengers disembarked in Canada. Because,
1: in Gander, right? In
0: too? I think there was like 7,000 in Gander, but the rest of the country did too. And it was... It was like I very, very clearly remember the shock and the I can't believe this is happening kind of thing, you know?
1: It changed the whole world. It really did. And if you're young enough to not know what it was like before, like, it was a very different time. Things have changed a lot since that happened, right?
0: Well, exactly. I mean, everything you do, like, if you're an air traveler at all, all the security that you go through.
1: Your bags of lotions under 100 milliliters, all of that.
0: Yeah, exactly. Yeah. And of course, you know, it became difficult if you were a Muslim, for example, in North America.
1: Right.
0: I mean, there was a lot of bias and, you know, suspicion.
1: Racism.
0: Yeah, exactly.
1: Yeah.
0: And it took a while for that to, for all of us to realize that, you know, like, this was not the act of a religion. It was the act of a madman.
1: Radicalist,
0: You know, for, you know, like, we don't need to get into the political reasons or anything like that. But, you know, I can remember, and I've felt this all of my life until very recently, that the line between Canada and the U.S., I'm talking about the border, is basically just the line, because we're very much similar. I mean, we have our differences. I know that. But there was a closeness, there was a camaraderie, and that has prevailed. And I'm kind of feeling that, you know, when I see these commemorative services down in the States and here in Canada, that that closeness still exists between citizens.
1: Yes,
0: it's just the politics that are they're causing the problems these days, and that kind of gives me hope that, you know, I think things might get back to normal.
1: Yeah, no, I agree. That is hopeful. Yeah. I hope so, too.
0: We'll keep our fingers crossed. 93.5 Moose FM.
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10: Checking the forecast from Environment Canada. We'll see mainly sunny skies in Halliburton County today. Any fog patches will dissipate this morning as we get up to a high of 21. UV is 6 or high. Clear skies this evening and through the overnight as the low drops to 9. Tomorrow we'll see mainly sunny skies in the morning. Increasing cloudiness in the afternoon as the high gets up to 24. Sunday a mix of sun and cloud with a slight chance of showers and a high of 21. And Monday sunny with a high of 18. Hey Melanie, here we are Friday morning.
11: Friday morning,
10: short week, although it felt like a really long week.
11: Yeah, it did.
10: You know, coming back from vacation especially, and then you get kids going back to school.
11: Yeah.
10: Anyway, so I know, I'm not trying to make excuses or anything, but I just thought I'd go with some wacky facts today for this segment.
11: I'm here for it.
10: Well, I appreciate that. Did you know that 38% of men sleep in a room other than their bedroom at least once a month?
11: Yes. Is it the couch in the living room?
10: Yes. Here's an interesting one. Did you know that the big toe carries the most weight of all the toes?
11: Wow.
10: Yeah, bears about 40% of the load.
11: It's a lot of responsibility for that big toe.
10: It is so. People born during the months of September and November are most likely to live to 100.
11: Oh, okay.
10: Yeah. Yeah.
11: That's good. My husband's November.
10: Well, there you go. You might live to be 100. Listen, you ever go driving through rural areas? Maybe, you know, you'll see a bunch of cows at the field and they're moving.
11: Yeah.
10: And then you go to another area, maybe, you know, a couple hundred miles away, same thing, and you notice the moos sound a little different. You ever notice that?
11: I haven't.
10: No, me neither. But apparently cows moo with regional accents. Yeah.
11: That's amazing.
10: Yeah, it is. You go see a cow in West Guilford, sounds way different than a cow in Lachlan. You know what I mean? Yeah.
11: G'day, how are you?
10: Exactly. Yeah. Listen, did you know that China censored the Chinese word for censorship?
11: That's okay.
10: Yeah. Listen, ice cream actually makes your body warmer because of its fat content.
11: Oh.
10: Yeah. And here's one that I think, the final one here, I think that my wife can relate to this one. Did you know that female dragonflies will fake their own deaths to avoid mating with unwanted males?
11: Oh my God. That's hilarious. They're onto something there.
10: On that note, Melanie, you have a great weekend. We'll talk to you Monday morning.
11: Thanks, Rick.
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1: Good morning, I'm Rick Lowes. Prime Minister Mark Carney says Canada is always ready to strike a fair deal with the United States. When asked by reporters in Calgary, he reiterated they believe there is a mutually beneficial trade for Canada and the U.S., and he and his team are ready. Carney also says the two countries can compartmentalize and discuss other issues. He says he remains in regular contact with U.S. President Donald Trump and has spoken with him a couple of times in the last few days related to issues around Ukraine and Iran as part of their responsibility to work together. Ottawa says Prime Minister Carney and Ukrainian President Volodymyr Zelensky are forging a new chapter in the Canada-Ukraine partnership. In Calgary, the leaders signed a 100-year partnership declaration to work together in areas of defense, security, trade, and reconstruction. A series of new initiatives were also announced to bolster Canada's sovereign drone capabilities, expand co-production with Ukraine, and establish long-term cooperation on defense and security. It includes accelerating Canada's own drone production capabilities, a new partnership between two companies, one in each country, to develop and produce drones and drone-related technologies, and a government-to-government partnership to jointly produce uncrewed systems, counter-drone technologies, and priority munitions. The municipality of Dysart Sewage Plant will be conducting sewer flushing and camera work in town starting on Monday and continuing all week. Sewer flushing involves releasing pressurized water through the sanitary sewer and may result in bubbling and vacuum effects in drains and toilets. It's recommended that you close all toilet seats and cover any floor drains during the flushing period if a truck is in your area. On Sunday, Search Community Services is hosting the Second Last Repair Cafe of the season. It's happening on Sunday from 9 a.m. till 1 p.m. at the Minden Lions Club Hall on Bob Cajun Road. 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
1: Moose FM Sports. In NFL action from Australia last night, the San Francisco 49ers crushed the Los Angeles Rams 27-7. Over 100,000 fans at the Melbourne Cricket Ground watched the Niners dominate their division rivals. San Francisco's defense frustrated NFL MVP Matthew Stafford into a 15 of 25 performance for just 155 yards.
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1: Checking the forecast from Environment Canada, we'll see mainly sunny skies in Halliburton County today. Any fog patches will dissipate this morning as we get up to a high of 21. UV is 6 or high. Clear skies this evening and through the overnight as the low drops to 9. Tomorrow, we'll see mainly sunny skies in the morning, increasing cloudiness in the afternoon as the high gets up to 24. Sunday, a mix of sun and cloud with a slight chance of showers and a high of 21. And Monday, sunny with a high of 18.
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0: That's Joe Mellencamp and the Authority song. Halliburton's Biggest Variety, 93.5 The Moose. Beautiful day in the Highlands. Stay sunny skies as we get up to a high of 21. UV is high at 6. All right, it's time for Ramblin' Ron. Ron, 25 years ago today, September 11th, the terrorist attacks at the World Trade Center, the Pentagon, and the plane down in Pennsylvania. You were an active police officer at the time. What are your memories, and tell us stories?
1: Yeah, for sure. It's hard to believe 25 years, Richard. Like, where does the time go?
0: But yes,
1: I remember it like it happened yesterday. I was 44 years old. My God. And I was pulling into 47 Shepherd Avenue East Accident Court off duty, and heard as I pulled in on the radio a bulletin that a plane had just crashed into one of the towers. And at that time I thought, geez, you know, I guess this must have been a private plane and like either a malfunction or a health issue.
0: Yeah.
1: And then went and got a coffee at the coffee shop there and heard of the second plane hitting the towers. So then right then you knew something was seriously amiss.
0: So as a police officer, you know, I think one of the things as most of us citizens watching all of this, especially watching the firefighters and the police officers going into the building while it's on fire, while destruction is, and we didn't know at the time it was imminent, because I certainly didn't think that those two buildings would collapse. But I guess a lot of folks figured that it could happen, and yet they still went into the building. I think it was the greatest loss of life of emergency service responders, firefighters, police, ever, and ever since, loss of life. And as a police officer, I mean, to me, it's amazing that somebody has the courage and the, I guess the thought of others instead of themselves, that they would rush into this catastrophic incident without any thought about their own personal safety. And that's, you know, that's something that hits home to this day when you, you know, you see that, you think, my God, the bravery of these people. I still can't get over it.
1: No, for sure. And I guess it's bred into you and trained into you. Like, if you're going to take up that kind of profession, whether it's police, fire, you know, no doubt paramedic, any of those, there's the Army, the Armed Forces, you know, you just react, you know, because you're trained and you react. And, you know, you're there to help people, and that's what happens. And then as well as, you know, civilians also dug in and and tried to assist too, so it wasn't just the uniform personnel. And you know, the loss of life is huge, and not only the loss of life from the actual destruction, but I was watching actually a program last night, and the number of firefighters and police officers and other people that are on the scene that have died because of through cancer, that breathing that air, it was a death, you know, death wish, like, you know, you're going to die. And they all have. They said it's amazing. And that they are still, they've brought DNA leaps and bounds, and they are still doing DNA tests to try to identify what the bodies are. And they're saying it's so amazing because of the explosion, the heat, the fuel, and how it dropped down deep into, down to the granite bedrock, that the fires were actually hotter than when you're cremated, the temperature. And it's just amazing that the technology has moved forward. And then, you know, then you look at the people of Newfoundland, you know, Gander, what they opened up their homes, you know, to all these, you know, travelers and flight attendants and pilots. And it's amazing, you know, and the Canadians went down, their police and fire and hydro, close neighbors. And now you look at what's going on today, Richard, and I'll tell you, it breaks your heart.
0: Well, it does, but maybe something like this will bring us back together again. You know, like I know that the American people are realizing what they've got on their hands, and I think maybe this trade war with Canada has really brought that home, that Canada, really? Why are we fighting with Canada? And I think a lot of them are feeling that. Of course, I'm assuming that. But one of the things that amazes me, though, is like you said, all of the toxic stuff and the folks that have passed since. And it's amazing to me that Donald Trump, who apparently was down there helping people in the wreckage has not been affected by this. That's amazing to me, Ron.
1: Well, maybe he has been affected, Richard, but he's only attacked his brain. But I know. And, you know, we don't even need to mention his name in the same sentence as the heroes and the lost victims from 25 years ago. And that, I think, angers a lot of people. And hopefully we get rid of him and that administration of his, and we get back to being good neighbors, trading, and open up the border again for people wanting to travel down there. It's just a sad day all in all, 25 years, and I think it's just a good day to reflect back on the tragedy and how we pulled together.

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7: Checking the forecast from Environment Canada. We'll see mainly sunny skies in Halliburton County today. Any fog patches will dissipate this morning as we get up to a high of 21. UV is 6 or high. Clear skies this evening and through the overnight as the low drops to 9. Tomorrow we'll see mainly sunny skies in the morning. Increasing cloudiness in the afternoon as the high gets up to 24. Sunday a mix of sun and cloud with a slight chance of showers and a high of 21. And Monday sunny with a high of 18.
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1: Good morning, I'm Rick Lowe. It was 25 years ago today that terrorist attacks on the United States shocked the world. Over 3,000 people died, including 2,753 people at the World Trade Center in New York, 24 of whom were Canadians. Canadians and Americans joined together in Gander, Newfoundland yesterday to mark the tragedy and to pay tribute to the spirit of unity and friendship sparked by the community taking in thousands of stranded air passengers. When the U.S. shut its airspace amid the attacks, Canada didn't hesitate to accept 224 diverted flights with more than 33,000 passengers from its neighbor. Speaking at a memorial service in St. Catharines yesterday, U.S. Consul General Baxter Hunt said, "Obviously, there's been a difficult time in the bilateral relationship recently, but we will get through that and we will always be each other's neighbors, partners, and part of a North American family." Hunt added that he's certain Canada and the U.S. will mend fences eventually. Prime Minister Mark Carney says Canada is always ready to strike a fair deal with the United States. When asked by reporters in Calgary, he reiterated they believe there is a mutually beneficial trade for Canada and the U.S., and he and his team are ready. Carney also says the two countries can compartmentalize and discuss other issues. He says he remains in regular contact with U.S. President Donald Trump and has spoken with him a couple of times in the last few days related to issues around Ukraine and Iran as part of their responsibility to work together. The municipality of Dysart Sewage Plant will be conducting sewer flushing and camera work in town starting on Monday and continuing all week. Sewer flushing involves releasing pressurized water through the sanitary sewer and may result in bubbling and vacuum effects in drains and toilets. It's recommended that you close all toilet seats and cover any floor drains during the flushing period if a truck is in your area. Construction is slated to take place on Trapper's Trail at the northeast end of Musquabi Lake next week. According to municipal officials, crews will be completing a culvert replacement from 2645 Trapper's Trail to Sagamore Trail. Construction will begin Monday and it's expected to continue through Friday. Officials say the road may be closed at times for short durations during construction. On Sunday, Search Community Services is hosting the Second Last Repair Cafe of the season. It's happening on Sunday from 9 a.m. till 1 p.m. at the Minden Lions Club Hall on Bob Cajun Road. 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This month, the Repair Cafe will also feature Christy Wabrick of Hummingbird Hill Gardening Services and Dave Panic of Algonquin Outfitters sharing their knowledge and expertise. 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
1: 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In NFL action from Australia last night, the San Francisco 49ers crushed the Los Angeles Rams 27-7. Over 100,000 fans at the Melbourne Cricket Ground watched the Niners dominate their division rivals. San Francisco's defense frustrated NFL MVP Matthew Stafford into a 15 of 25 performance for just 155 yards.
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1: Checking the forecast from Environment Canada, we'll see mainly sunny skies in Halliburton County today. Any fog patches will dissipate this morning as we get up to a high of 21. UV is 6 or high. Clear skies this evening and through the overnight as the low drops to 9. Tomorrow, we'll see mainly sunny skies in the morning, increasing cloudiness in the afternoon as the high gets up to 24. Sunday, a mix of sun and cloud with a slight chance of showers and a high of 21. And Monday, sunny with a high of 18.
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0: That's the Beaches, and it takes one to know one. And Halliburton's biggest variety, 93.5 The Moose. We are looking at a mainly sunny day in the Highlands. Then any fog patches still out there will dissipate as we get up to a high of 21. All right, it's time for Vet Talk with Dr. Jen. We've been talking about the things that make our pets itch. We've talked about a number of symptoms and things like that. So this week we're going to be talking about reaction, what the pets do when they are itchy. Dr. Jen, what do they do?
1: Good morning, Rick. So when pets are itchy, sometimes we might not realize that they're telling us they're itchy.
0: Right.
1: So let's go back to when a client comes in and I'm searching for answers, I'm asking them, is your pet licking, chewing, scratching, rubbing? We talked last week about scooting.
0: Right.
1: You know, and where they're focusing that attention really gives us a lot of information on trying to investigate what's that underlying cause.
0: Okay.
1: Right. We talked the last couple of weeks about itchiness is a symptom.
0: Right.
1: It's not a diagnosis. And almost all of the causes of itchiness look exactly the same. So a lot of things that you might see is like redness, hair loss on the pet's skin, like areas of moisture, sometimes scabbing or crusting.
0: Odor.
1: Odor is a good one. Yep, that's a great one. Sometimes like an infection will smell, or a lot of people come in and say, I have that yeasty smell that, you know, my dog smells like yeast. And so that's not a diagnostic tool, but it can be a clue us to go in and investigate
0: Okay.
1: So again, let's review those causes. What causes those symptoms? So we have underlying allergies, yeast infections, bacterial infections, environmental allergies, food allergies, fleas, other parasites that are less common, but you know, sarcoptic mange, Demodex mange, all of those possible things. And then you have things that we haven't really talked about. Those are all fairly superficial. There can be other causes for them to really be focusing on one area, potentially arthritis.
0: Oh.
1: Like if they're really licking over a joint, then they can be bothered. Like that joint could be a symptom of being of pain. And and so that's showing us kind of like, okay, this is where it's bothering me. Let's look at that.
0: I never thought of that. Yeah.
1: Sometimes there's foreign materials. I don't know if your pet's ever gotten a porcupine quill.
0: Yes, of course.
1: But they like to migrate. Mm-hmm. And sometimes over time, those things, you know, do migrate out and create a sore spot.
0: Okay.
1: And then lastly, unfortunately, it's kind of a what we call a diagnosis of exclusion is boredom or anxiety, right? Some people are like, my pet always licks this area. Mm. And then we have to determine, is it pain? Is it an underlying infection because they've been licking there? Or, you know, why did they start licking there?
0: Right. Psychological. Yeah.
1: Yeah. That's a hard diagnosis. Thankfully,
0: yeah, sure.
1: Thankfully, mostly that's outside of my realm.
0: You have to get a couch and start talking.
1: So like we talked about last time is that, you know, when there is an underlying cause, it creates a break in the skin barrier, that immune system and that protective barrier for our pets, ourselves as well.
0: Sure.
1: Right.
0: Yeah.
1: And so that develops, that inflammation develops moisture and heat. Other things thrive. It becomes itchy. Bacterial infection and yeast infections thrive. And then it just becomes this vicious cycle. And so it can be very difficult to manage each symptom on its own.
0: Sure, sure. And maybe that's the point where you have to make a decision to pick up the phone and call the vet, right?
1: Yeah, I think that's the key point is, you know, try to be logical about how much is your pet itching?
0: Right.
1: One of my favorite things is let's quantify this. Okay. So 10 out of 10, your pet's chewing and licking their skin off, and 0 out of 10, they're not itchy at all.
0: Right.
1: Let's give me a scale.
0: Sure.
1: And, you know, let's keep track of that scale so that we know, is it happening at certain times of the day, certain seasons of the year? You know, how bad is it? If it's getting a five or higher, that's your pet's cry for, this is pretty bad.
0: Yeah.
1: I'm itchy and I need some assistance here. And they're giving you the clues based on where they're, you know, chewing, scratching, licking, rubbing, scooting.
0: Yeah, exactly. Well, next week, maybe we can go a little more in depth on that subject and talk about, you know, when the clues are to pick up the phone and go see Dr. Jen.
1: Wonderful. Thanks, Rick. So just a reminder, if your pet is scratching, licking, or chewing more than usual, don't ignore it. An early diagnosis can make a big difference, keeping them comfortable and healthy. Thanks for listening to Vet Talk with Dr. Jen.
0: We'll talk to you next week.
1: Have a great week.
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8: Checking the forecast from Environment Canada. We'll see mainly sunny skies in Halliburton County today. Any fog patches will dissipate this morning as we get up to a high of 21. UV is 6 or high. Clear skies this evening and through the overnight as the low drops to 9. Tomorrow we'll see mainly sunny skies in the morning. Increasing cloudiness in the afternoon as the high gets up to 24. Sunday a mix of sun and cloud with a slight chance of showers and a high of 21. And Monday sunny with a high of 18.
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1: Good morning, I'm Rick Lowes. Prime Minister Mark Carney says Canada is always ready to strike a fair deal with the United States. When asked by reporters in Calgary, he reiterated they believe there is a mutually beneficial trade for Canada and the U.S., and he and his team are ready. Carney also says the two countries can compartmentalize and discuss other issues. He says he remains in regular contact with U.S. President Donald Trump and has spoken with him a couple of times in the last few days related to issues around Ukraine and Iran as part of their responsibility to work together. Ottawa says Prime Minister Carney and Ukrainian President Volodymyr Zelensky are forging a new chapter in the Canada-Ukraine partnership. In Calgary, the leaders signed a 100-year partnership declaration to work together in areas of defense, security, trade, and reconstruction. A series of new initiatives were also announced to bolster Canada's sovereign drone capabilities, expand co-production with Ukraine, and establish long-term cooperation on defense and security. It includes accelerating Canada's own drone production capabilities, a new partnership between two companies, one in each country, to develop and produce drones and drone-related technologies, and a government-to-government partnership to jointly produce uncrewed systems, counter-drone technologies, and priority munitions. The municipality of Dysart Sewage Plant will be conducting sewer flushing and camera work in town starting on Monday and continuing all week. Sewer flushing involves releasing pressurized water through the sanitary sewer and may result in bubbling and vacuum effects in drains and toilets. It's recommended that you close all toilet seats and cover any floor drains during the flushing period if a truck is in your area. On Sunday, Search Community Services is hosting the Second Last Repair Cafe of the season. It's happening on Sunday from 9 a.m. till 1 p.m. at the Minden Lions Club Hall on Bob Cajun Road. Volunteer fixers will be on hand to do their best to help with small appliances, household items, and other fixable treasures. This month, the Repair Cafe will also feature Christy Wabrick of Hummingbird Hill Gardening Services and Dave Panic of Algonquin Outfitters sharing their knowledge and expertise. 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
1: Moose FM Sports in NFL action from Australia last night. The San Francisco 49ers crushed the Los Angeles Rams 27-7. Over 100,000 fans at the Melbourne Cricket Ground watched the Niners dominate their division rivals. San Francisco's defense frustrated NFL MVP Matthew Stafford into a 15 of 25 performance for just 155 yards.
0: Moose weather for Halliburton.
1: Checking the forecast from Environment Canada, we'll see mainly sunny skies in Halliburton County today. Any fog patches will dissipate this morning as we get up to a high of 21. UV is 6 or high. Clear skies this evening and through the overnight as the low drops to 9. Tomorrow, we'll see mainly sunny skies in the morning, increasing cloudiness in the afternoon as the high gets up to 24. Sunday, a mix of sun and cloud with a slight chance of showers and a high of 21. And Monday, sunny with a high of 18.
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0: Glass Tiger and Thin Red Line on Halliburton's Biggest Variety, 93.5. The Moose. Sunny skies and a high of 21 in the Highlands today. All right, it's time to check in with Mark Cox from Point in Time. Mark, I've been talking a few weeks. Nice to hear from you. What are we talking about today?
1: Well, we know that school's back, and do you feel like you need to hang on, right?
0: Yeah.
1: Everything's changing, and for children especially, that those can be really challenging transitions, whether you're hitting kindergarten for the first time, whether you're going into grade one. Even if you're just going back to school, it's a big thing. Who's your teacher going to be? Who's moved away? Who's moved in? Where are your friends? Et cetera, et cetera. And kids often keep it together at school. I'm talking about younger children now. And then when they get home, boy, are they tired. Their brains are exhausted. They're anxious. They're mad. They're hungry. They're dysregulated. And so it really feels like that first week back can be a really difficult and challenging

0: as you can. And I know it's easier said than done, but what can you do to give yourself a break so that you can be regulated? Do you need to take a few breaths before you respond? Do you need to, if you've got someone around for relief, do you need to say, I need to take five, and just go be by yourself for a few minutes and get yourself back on track? One of the things that's good to do, particularly for children that may have more challenges with transitions, is make a chart so they know what's coming. Remind them verbally about when the next transition's going to be. Give them an overview about what the day is going to be, who's going to pick them up from school, who's going to take them to school, who's going to put them on the bus, who's going to meet the bus, et cetera, et cetera. And remind your kids how important it is for you to be having conversations with them. So you don't have to do that by saying, let's talk about it. But,
1: right.
0: You know, I'm here for you. And just helping make dinner, helping do dishes, making time to play with them, making time to have conversations. Sometimes with younger children, it comes out through their play when they're moving their people around and they're talking. And you may notice that somebody's being bullied in that play. That should get your antenna out, because bullying does happen in a lot of social situations. We know it happens in politics.
1: Mm-hmm.
0: But it's so important to be responding and to letting your child know who they can talk to. They can talk to the teacher. They can talk to you. We can talk to the principal. But that the bullying needs not to keep happening, and your child needs to be safe. So
1: right.
0: A point in time, if we can help you with this transition or anything else related to parenting, being a youth, reach out to us at 705-457-5345.
1: Terrific. Mark, thank you as always. Have a great week. We'll talk to you next Friday.
0: Thanks so much.
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7: Checking the forecast from Environment Canada. We'll see mainly sunny skies in Halliburton County today. Any fog patches will dissipate this morning as we get up to a high of 21. UV is 6 or high. Clear skies this evening and through the overnight as the low drops to 9. Tomorrow we'll see mainly sunny skies in the morning. Increasing cloudiness in the afternoon as the high gets up to 24. Sunday a mix of sun and cloud with a slight chance of showers and a high of 21. And Monday sunny with a high of 18. And listen, just a reminder, it is Friday, and that means they have a meat draw at the Halliburton Legion. That's right. It's always a lot of fun at the Legion. Fridays, doors open at 3 o'clock. They've always got something good to eat, and you can win some meat. Check out the Halliburton Legion this afternoon. Right now, here's Lord and Royals on the Moose. I've never seen

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0: gotcha gripping. 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
1: Solvent, mainland, cashback.

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5: Moose weather for Halliburton.
6: Checking the forecast from Environment Canada. We'll see mainly sunny skies in Halliburton County today. Any fog patches will dissipate this morning as we get up to a high of 21. UV is 6 or high. Clear skies this evening and through the overnight as the low drops to 9. Tomorrow we'll see mainly sunny skies in the morning. Increasing cloudiness in the afternoon as the high gets up to 24. Sunday a mix of sun and cloud with a slight chance of showers and a high of 21. And Monday sunny with a high of 18. And hey, listen, if you want to get out and do some socializing today, don't forget the gathering place at St. Paul's Anglican Church is open on Fridays. They're located on 19 Invergordon, right there in downtown Minden. Open from 11 till 4 today. You can go in to socialize, have a cup of coffee. They've also got things going on from 11 to 1. It's arts and crafts. And from 1 to 3, it's euchre. 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Right now, here's NXS and Mystify on 93.5 The Moose. Oh, thank you.

That's Young MC and Bust a Move. Halliburton's biggest variety, 93.5. The most beautiful Friday in the Highlands. We're looking at sunny skies and a high of 21 today. Hey, listen, don't forget on Sunday, it's the Snowflake Meadows Rescue Open House. That's right. They're out there on Ritchie Falls Road. They're open from 10 till 2. Entrance is by donation, and every donation helps them continue to rescue, rehabilitate, and find loving homes for animals in need. And there's fun for the whole family. The kids love going to this. They got the petting zoo. They got the jumpy castle, the puppy playtime. You can meet all of the wonderful animals at Snowflake Meadows. In fact, you can even pack your lunch and stay for the whole day. Yeah, just leave your pets at home for this one. But again, that is Sunday morning at Snowflake Meadow Rescue. Right now, here's Harlequin and Superstitious Feeling. 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
5: Moose weather for Halliburton.
6: Mainly sunny for Halliburton County today as we get up to a high of 21. The UV is high at 6. Clear skies this evening and through the overnight as the low drops to 9. Tomorrow, mainly sunny to start the day, then increasing cloudiness in the afternoon as the high gets up to 24. Sunday, we're in for a mix of sun and cloud with a slight chance of showers and a high of 21. And Monday, sunshine with a high of 18. And just a reminder that it's Friday night. That means they're playing bingo at the Kin Mountain Legion. They play every Friday night. It's always a whole lot of fun. Doors open at 5:30. It's a progressive $500 jackpot. The snack bar's open. They got the barbecue going this time of year. And it's always a whole lot of fun. So check that out in Kin Mountain tonight. Right now, here's Pat Benatar. And hit me with your best shot on 93.5 The Moose.

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8: Yes.
7: And there's still boating season
8: still
7: left.
8: Still lots of boating left, especially even the fishermen. They're diehards. They'll go right till it's snowing.
7: Yeah. Exactly.
8: But I have been away. We've been doing all our dealer meetings for. Looking at new products for next year.
7: Good, good. Anything exciting?
8: Always exciting. Always exciting in Halliburton County.
7: Yes, exactly, exactly. Yeah. So this time of year, I mean, obviously people are putting their boats away and thinking about storage and stuff like that. You guys, of course, do all of
8: yes,
7: that.
8: Yes, yes. We have a lot of storage, and we're running our program now, which is trade your boat in. You get your new boat in the spring, but so you pay no storage for this year, and you can take off your insurance, and we cover all that good stuff. So
7: that's a good idea.
8: Save you some money.
7: And does that happen this time of year? Is this a traditional time when people are saying, hey, let's upgrade?
8: Yeah, I probably sell more boats to this time of year than any other time of the year because, you know, they've had that boat that might have broke down a couple of times in the summer, or it's not big enough for their kids, which are getting bigger, and now their friends are coming.
7: Yeah.
8: So I sell more boats, all people upgrading. And we sell to new people, too, that have never boated because – you know, they bought a place up here. They sit at the dock.
7: Sure.
8: They see all the boats go by, and they go, well, I want a boat, too.
7: Yeah, exactly. Was there a trend this past summer? I mean, I know, 1 year it seemed to be the wake boats or the, Sea-Doos, pontoons. What was the trend this year?
8: Well, pontoons are so popular, but I found a lot of fishing boats this year.
7: Really?
8: A lot of people, you know, the crossover fishing boats where you can still water ski, it's got the ski pile on, or... we found quite a few of them this year. I sold out of them this year. It was good.
7: That's good.
8: We have new ones now coming in. Our 2027s have already started arriving.
7: Wow, that's amazing.
8: They come from that other country, Quebec.
7: Yes.
8: So they're showing up already. So.
7: Yeah.
8: And I have 2027 four winds. They've showed up too.
7: Yeah, good-looking boats. And, of course, as we get into the fall, I'm sure that you're going to get busier and busier with ATVs.
8: Yes, ATVs, well, hunting season's around the corner, so... all the hunters are getting ready and looking at their ATV sitting in the garage and going, boy, I can hunt something else if I have a bigger or newer ATV.
7: There you go. And of course, if you want to view the product line, they can do it online.
8: They can do it online. 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So, but if it's not in stock, you don't see it, give us a call. We'll locate it for you.
7: Okay. And what's your website?
8: Harper-Marine.com.
7: There you go. Check it out or check out in person. Either location, Highway 35 just south of Minden or on County Road 21. Dan, enjoy the sunshine. We'll talk to you again next Friday.
8: Same to you, Rick.
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8: Moose weather for Halliburton.
0: Mainly sunny for Halliburton County today as we get up to a high of 21. The UV is high at 6. Clear skies this evening and through the overnight as the low drops to 9. Tomorrow, mainly sunny to start the day, then increasing cloudiness in the afternoon as the high gets up to 24. Sunday, we're in for a mix of sun and cloud with a slight chance of showers and a high of 21. And Monday, sunshine with a high of 18. All right, what's going on in the world of sports tonight? Well, the Blue Jays are back home. They are hosting the Baltimore Orioles for a weekend set. Kicking off tonight at 7:07, Max Scherzer on the mound for the Jays, facing his old teammate, Chris Bassett, for the Orioles. Like I said, that one starts at 7:07. Here's Jimmy Eat World in the middle on 93.5 The Moose.

That's Frankie Goes to Hollywood and Relax. Halliburton's biggest variety, 93.5. The most sunny skies and a high of 21 in the Highlands today. Hey, listen, tomorrow, Environment Halliburton is presenting Chris Weisflog, who's a home builder, who's going to talk about his evolving journey building low carbon emission homes. And that includes the materials used in the building of the home and in the operation of the home after its completion. It's all happening at the Halliburton Museum right here, 66 Museum Road in the village of Halliburton. Kicks off at 10 a.m. If you want more info, you can go to environmenthalliburton.org. Now here's Big Wreck and that song on 93.5 The Moose.

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4: Moose weather for Halliburton.
5: Mainly sunny for Halliburton County today as we get up to a high of 21. The UV is high at 6. Clear skies this evening and through the overnight as the low drops to 9. Tomorrow, mainly sunny to start the day, then increasing cloudiness in the afternoon as the high gets up to 24. Sunday, we're in for a mix of sun and cloud with a slight chance of showers and a high of 21. And Monday, sunshine with a high of 18.
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0: Mainly sunny for Halliburton County today as we get up to a high of 21. The UV is high at 6. Clear skies this evening and through the overnight as the low drops to 9. Tomorrow, mainly sunny to start the day, then increasing cloudiness in the afternoon as the high gets up to 24. Sunday, we're in for a mix of sun and cloud with a slight chance of showers and a high of 21. And Monday, sunshine with a high of 18. And where has the morning gone? It's almost lunchtime already. That means in just a few minutes, we're going to have your local, national, and international headlines and our new news. Right now, though, here's Blue Rodeo and Diamond Mine on 93.5 The Moose.

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1: Good afternoon, I'm Rick Lowes. It was 25 years ago today that terrorist attacks on the United States shocked the world. Over 3,000 people died, including 2,753 people at the World Trade Center in New York, 24 of whom were Canadians. Canadians and Americans joined together in Gander, Newfoundland yesterday to mark the tragedy and to pay tribute to the spirit of unity and friendship sparked by the community taking in thousands of stranded air passengers. When the U.S. shut its airspace amid the attacks, Canada didn't hesitate to accept 224 diverted flights with more than 33,000 passengers from its neighbor. Speaking at a memorial service in St. Catharines yesterday, U.S. Consul General Baxter Hunt said, "Obviously, there's been a difficult time in the bilateral relationship recently, but we will get through that and we will always be each other's neighbors, partners, and part of a North American family." Hunt added that he's certain Canada and the U.S. will mend fences eventually. Prime Minister Mark Carney says Canada is always ready to strike a fair deal with the United States. When asked by reporters in Calgary, he reiterated they believe there is a mutually beneficial trade for Canada and the U.S., and he and his team are ready. Carney also says the two countries can compartmentalize and discuss other issues. He says he remains in regular contact with U.S. President Donald Trump and has spoken with him a couple of times in the last few days related to issues around Ukraine and Iran as part of their responsibility to work together. The municipality of Dysart Sewage Plant will be conducting sewer flushing and camera work in town starting on Monday and continuing all week. Sewer flushing involves releasing pressurized water through the sanitary sewer and may result in bubbling and vacuum effects in drains and toilets. It's recommended that you close all toilet seats and cover any floor drains during the flushing period if a truck is in your area. Construction is slated to take place on Trapper's Trail at the northeast end of Musquabie Lake next week. According to municipal officials, crews will be completing a culvert replacement from 2645 Trapper's Trail to Sagamore Trail. Construction will begin Monday and it's expected to continue through Friday. Officials say the road may be closed at times for short durations during construction. On Sunday, Search Community Services is hosting the Second Last Repair Cafe of the season. It's happening on Sunday from 9 a.m. till 1 p.m. at the Minden Lions Club Hall on Bob Cajun Road. Volunteer fixers will be on hand to do their best to help with small appliances, household items, and other fixable treasures. This month, the Repair Cafe will also feature Christy Wabrick of Hummingbird Hill Gardening Services and Dave Panic of Algonquin Outfitters sharing their knowledge and expertise. 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They are opening a weekend series tonight, taking on the Baltimore Orioles. 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
0: Moose weather for Halliburton.
1: Mainly sunny for Halliburton County today as we get up to a high of 21. The UV is high at 6. Clear skies this evening and through the overnight as the low drops to 9. Tomorrow, mainly sunny to start the day, then increasing cloudiness in the afternoon as the high gets up to 24. Sunday, we're in for a mix of sun and cloud with a slight chance of showers and a high of 21. And Monday, sunshine with a high of 18.
0: This is the Moon.

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0: Moose weather for Halliburton.
5: Mainly sunny for Halliburton County today as we get up to a high of 21. The UV is high at 6. Clear skies this evening and through the overnight as the low drops to 9. Tomorrow, mainly sunny to start the day, then increasing cloudiness in the afternoon as the high gets up to 24. Sunday, we're in for a mix of sun and cloud with a slight chance of showers and a high of 21. And Monday, sunshine with a high of 18.
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Sister Cena says funky. How was I?

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7: No moose came anywhere near the making of this commercial.
8: Moose weather for Halliburton.
9: Mainly sunny for Halliburton County today as we get up to a high of 21. The UV is high at 6. Clear skies this evening and through the overnight as the low drops to 9. Tomorrow, mainly sunny to start the day, then increasing cloudiness in the afternoon as the high gets up to 24. Sunday, we're in for a mix of sun and cloud with a slight chance of showers and a high of 21. And Monday, sunshine with a high of 18.

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4: Moose weather for Haliburton.
5: Mainly sunny for Haliburton County today as we get up to a high of 21. The UV is high at 6. Clear skies this evening and through the overnight as the low drops to 9. Tomorrow, mainly sunny to start the day, then increasing cloudiness in the afternoon as the high gets up to 24. Sunday, we're in for a mix of sun and cloud with a slight chance of showers and a high of 21. And Monday, sunshine with a high of 18.
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0: Moose weather for Halliburton.
1: Mainly sunny for Halliburton County today as we get up to a high of 21. The UV is high at 6. Clear skies this evening and through the overnight as the low drops to 9. Tomorrow, mainly sunny to start the day, then increasing cloudiness in the afternoon as the high gets up to 24. Sunday, we're in for a mix of sun and cloud with a slight chance of showers and a high of 21. And Monday, sunshine with a high of 18.
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2: Moose weather for Halliburton.
3: Mainly sunny for Halliburton County today as we get up to a high of 21. The UV is high at 6. Clear skies this evening and through the overnight as the low drops to 9. Tomorrow, mainly sunny to start the day, then increasing cloudiness in the afternoon as the high gets up to 24. Sunday, we're in for a mix of sun and cloud with a slight chance of showers and a high of 21. And Monday, sunshine with a high of 18.
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9: Moose weather for Halliburton.
1: Mainly sunny for Halliburton County today as we get up to a high of 21. The UV is high at 6. Clear skies this evening and through the overnight as the low drops to 9. Tomorrow, mainly sunny to start the day, then increasing cloudiness in the afternoon as the high gets up to 24. Sunday, we're in for a mix of sun and cloud with a slight chance of showers and a high of 21. And Monday, sunshine with a high of 18.
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2: Moose weather for Halliburton.
3: Mainly sunny for Halliburton County today as we get up to a high of 21. The UV is high at 6. Clear skies this evening and through the overnight as the low drops to 9. Tomorrow, mainly sunny to start the day, then increasing cloudiness in the afternoon as the high gets up to 24. Sunday, we're in for a mix of sun and cloud with a slight chance of showers and a high of 21. And Monday, sunshine with a high of 18.
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6: Moose weather for Halliburton.
0: Mainly sunny for Halliburton County today as we get up to a high of 21. The UV is high at 6. Clear skies this evening and through the overnight as the low drops to 9. Tomorrow, mainly sunny to start the day, then increasing cloudiness in the afternoon as the high gets up to 24. Sunday, we're in for a mix of sun and cloud with a slight chance of showers and a high of 21. And Monday, sunshine with a high of 18.
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1: Good afternoon, I am Mauricio Prado. The first in a series of local all-Canadian meetings will be held on Saturday. The Halliburton Highlands Chamber of Commerce has partnered with the Halliburton Highlands Healthy Democracy Project to host 4 events. Tomorrow, an all-candidates meeting will take place at the Cardiff Community Centre from 9:30 a.m. to noon, giving residents a chance to hear from residents seeking election in Highlands East. All-candidates meetings will follow in Minden on September 19th, Halliburton on October 3rd, and Stanhope on October 17th. The municipal election is October 26th. A piece of the region's Second World War history is being brought back to life on film. A Norwegian film crew spent a week shooting a documentary at several locations, including the Muskoka Airport and Olympia Sports Camp in Huntsville, where Norwegian airmen who escaped the German occupation trained during the war before returning overseas to fight. Among those involved in the documentary is Algonquin Highlands Deputy Mayor Jennifer Dayu, whose grandfather was one of the Norwegian airmen who trained in Muskoka. She first visited Olympia Sports Camp in 2003, calling the experience an unexpected gift that allowed her to connect with a part of her grandfather's story. Dayu says many of the camp's historic buildings remain largely intact, offering a rare physical connection to the Little Norway era. The documentary is still in its early stages, with filming expected to continue as part of a 2-year project, and hopes the finished film will eventually be broadcast in both Norway and Canada. Ottawa says Prime Minister Mark Carney and Ukrainian President Volodymyr Zelensky are forging a new chapter in the Canada-Ukraine partnership. In Calgary, the leaders signed a 100-year partnership declaration to work together in areas of defense, security, trade, and reconstruction. A series of new initiatives were also announced to bolster Canada's sovereign drone capabilities, expand co-production with Ukraine, and establish long-term cooperation on defense and security. It includes accelerating Canada's own drone production capabilities, a new partnership between 2 companies, one in each country, to develop and produce drones and drone-related technologies, and a government-to-government partnership to jointly produce uncrewed systems, counter-drone technologies, and priority munitions.
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2: We'll see clear skies this evening and through the overnight in Halliburton County as the low drops to 9. Tomorrow looks mainly sunny to start the day, then some clouds roll in the afternoon as the high gets up to 24. Sunday we'll see a mix of sun and cloud with a slight chance of showers and a high of 21. And Monday, sunshine and a high of 18.
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6: Moose weather for Halliburton.
7: We'll see clear skies this evening and through the overnight in Halliburton County as the low drops to 9. Tomorrow looks mainly sunny to start the day, then some clouds roll in the afternoon as the high gets up to 24. Sunday, we'll see a mix of sun and cloud with a slight chance of showers and a high of 21. And Monday, sunshine and a high of 18.
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7: We'll see clear skies this evening and through the overnight in Halliburton County as the low drops to 9. Tomorrow looks mainly sunny to start the day, then some clouds roll in the afternoon as the high gets up to 24. Sunday, we'll see a mix of sun and cloud with a slight chance of showers and a high of 21. And Monday, sunshine and a high of 18.
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1: Good afternoon, I am Mauricio Prado. The first in a series of local all-Canadian meetings will be held on Saturday. The Halliburton Highlands Chamber of Commerce has partnered with the Halliburton Highlands Healthy Democracy Project to host 4 events. Tomorrow, an all-candidates meeting will take place at the Cardiff Community Center from 9:30 a.m. to noon, giving residents a chance to hear from residents seeking election in Highlands East. All-candidates meetings will follow in Minden on September 19th, Halliburton on October 3rd, and Stanhope on October 17th. The municipal election is October 26th. A piece of the region's Second World War history is being brought back to life on film. A Norwegian film crew spent a week shooting a documentary at several locations, including the Muskoka Airport and Olympia Sports Camp in Huntsville, where Norwegian airmen who escaped the German occupation trained during the war before returning overseas to fight. Among those involved in the documentary is Algonquin Highlands Deputy Mayor Jennifer Dayu, whose grandfather was one of the Norwegian airmen who trained in Muskoka. She first visited Olympia Sports Camp in 2003, calling the experience an unexpected gift that allowed her to connect with a part of her grandfather's story. Dayu says many of the camp's historic buildings remain largely intact, offering a rare physical connection to the Little Norway era. The documentary is still in its early stages, with filming expected to continue as part of a 2-year project, and hopes the finished film will eventually be broadcast in both Norway and Canada. Ottawa says Prime Minister Mark Carney and Ukrainian President Volodymyr Zelensky are forging a new chapter in the Canada-Ukraine partnership. In Calgary, the leaders signed a 100-year partnership declaration to work together in areas of defense, security, trade, and reconstruction. A series of new initiatives were also announced to bolster Canada's sovereign drone capabilities, expand co-production with Ukraine, and establish long-term cooperation on defense and security. It includes accelerating Canada's own drone production capabilities, a new partnership between 2 companies, one in each country, to develop and produce drones and drone-related technologies, and a government-to-government partnership to jointly produce uncrewed systems, counter-drone technologies, and priority munitions.
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2: 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First pitch schedule for 7:07.
0: Moose weather for Halliburton.
2: We'll see clear skies this evening and through the overnight in Halliburton County as the low drops to 9. Tomorrow looks mainly sunny to start the day, then some clouds roll in the afternoon as the high gets up to 24. Sunday, we'll see a mix of sun and cloud with a slight chance of showers and a high of 21. And Monday, sunshine and a high of 18.

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6: We'll see clear skies this evening and through the overnight in Halliburton County as the low drops to 9. Tomorrow looks mainly sunny to start the day, then some clouds roll in the afternoon as the high gets up to 24. Sunday, we'll see a mix of sun and cloud with a slight chance of showers and a high of 21. And Monday, sunshine and a high of 18.
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3: We'll see clear skies this evening and through the overnight in Halliburton County as the low drops to 9. Tomorrow looks mainly sunny to start the day, then some clouds roll in the afternoon as the high gets up to 24. Sunday, we'll see a mix of sun and cloud with a slight chance of showers and a high of 21. And Monday, sunshine and a high of 18.
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6: Moose weather for Halliburton.
7: We'll see clear skies this evening and through the overnight in Halliburton County as the low.

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3: Moose weather for Halliburton.
0: We'll see clear skies this evening and through the overnight in Halliburton County as the low drops to 9. Tomorrow looks mainly sunny to start the day, then some clouds roll in the afternoon as the high gets up to 24. Sunday, we'll see a mix of sun and cloud with a slight chance of showers and a high of 21. And Monday, sunshine and a high of 18.
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2: Moose weather for Halliburton.
3: We'll see clear skies this evening and through the overnight in Halliburton County as the low drops to 9. Tomorrow looks mainly sunny to start the day, then some clouds roll in the afternoon as the high gets up to 24. Sunday, we'll see a mix of sun and cloud with a slight chance of showers and a high of 21. And Monday, sunshine and a high of 18.
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5: We'll see clear skies this evening and through the overnight in Halliburton County as the low drops to 9. Tomorrow looks mainly sunny to start the day, then some clouds roll in the afternoon as the high gets up to 24. Sunday, we'll see a mix of sun and cloud with a slight chance of showers and a high of 21. And Monday, sunshine and a high of 18.
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